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3: Good morning. The price of diesel is up for the second day in a row, increasing 8 cents overnight after an 11.1 cent increase yesterday. So it sits at a maximum of 228.8 a liter, diesel increasing 30 cents in the last 2 weeks. Furnace oil's up 7.9 cents this morning to a new maximum of 221.3 a liter. Following complaints that prescription renewals are taking much longer to complete, the Holt government says it's making the process easier. Health Minister John Dornan said yesterday the province will introduce an online prescription renewal option and a dedicated Telecare 811 menu for renewals. Dornan says the province failed to anticipate the high volume of prescription requests. He says virtual care is a good avenue for prescription renewal in some cases, but urged people who have a primary health care provider to go there or to pharmacies instead of relying on virtual care. New Brunswick's earned one of the highest grades in Canada for reducing barriers to interprovincial trade and labor mobility. The Canadian Federation of Independent Business gives the province an A grade in its latest internal trade report card, tying for second best in the country. That's a major jump from a C and ninth place last year. The province was recognized for improving worker mobility, expanding direct-to-consumer alcohol shipments, and modernizing trade rules. The Holt government says the changes are helping New Brunswick businesses compete across Canada. The Bank of Canada has held its key interest rate at 2.25%. Bank Governor Tiff Macklem says the economy is beginning to recover after a weak start to the year, and the current rate should help bring inflation back to the bank's 2% target. The central bank expects economic growth to pick up this quarter, but it also warns higher oil prices linked to Trump's war in the Middle East could keep pressure on inflation, especially for gas and groceries. In sports, a heartbreaker for England as Argentina scored twice in the final minutes, including the winner in extra time, 2-1, to advance to Sunday's final against Spain. No games in the major leagues last night as they're winding up the All-Star break. Only one game on tap today, the Mets in Philadelphia. Now you're up to date.

0: 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It's Max Mornings. Shano here with you. 10 minutes after 6 o'clock, we are sitting at 15 degrees, and I thank you for turning on your radio again this morning. Lots coming up in the show. Yes, we are going to be spilling and talking about all that hot Hollywood tea. Going to take a trip through time with your old school music news. Yeah, a little bit of a history lesson this morning. And Shano's question of the D is already posted over on the Facebook page, facebook.com/Moncton's Greatest Hits. Today's question of the D, if you want to get in there early, I wanted to know, what band or song do you credit for triggering your love of music? I've got my answer. I'm going to talk about that coming up after 8 o'clock. But if you want to get your answers in early, head over to that Facebook page, facebook.com/Moncton's Greatest Hits. And a weird little question for you this morning. What's the background picture on your cell phone? Yeah, what is it? Just curious. Now, can you imagine being judged by that background? Well, it happens, and we're going to talk more about that in just about 10 minutes.
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0: Sass Jordan Double Trouble, 103.9 Max FM. It's 6:22, 15 degrees out there. Very excited because this Friday, Sass Jordan is going to be in the Hub City. Yes, she's going to be part of the Atlantic Nationals party on Friday night at the Canadian Tire Soundstage, Main Street, downtown Moncton. It's going to be exciting. I'm going to give you all the details about that coming up here in just a little bit, but I am oh so excited to be a part of that show. Going to be absolutely incredible. Just a little bit ago, I asked you, what's the background picture on your phone? Now, can you imagine being judged by your background picture? Well, it does happen, and a new survey by Talker Research says that 14% of people judge others by their phone background. Other findings from the same survey say that 33% of Gen Zers have judged someone based on their phone background, while 17% of millennials have done the same. 19% of people say their background is a family member or their children, and 11% of people choose nature or landscapes as their background. My background is my dog Frank. Feel free to judge.
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1: Good morning. A former business executive in Moncton is going to prison. Judge Ann Bernard found 61-year-old Daniel Bard guilty of fraud and other crimes where he victimized a number of mostly small family-owned businesses of hundreds of thousands of dollars to fund his own lavish lifestyle. She sentenced him to 5 years in prison. She also ordered Bard to pay restitution to his victims of over $530,000 within 5 years of his release, or he'll go back to prison for another 4 years. Bard is also banned from seeking or holding a job involving authority over another person's property or finances for 10 years. The Atlantic Nationals coming up, the street closures beginning. Main Street between Mechanic and Botsford Streets closed from 10:30 this morning until Saturday afternoon so they can set up staging. Other streets in the area will be closed beginning tomorrow morning, and then even more streets on Saturday. Bus routes also affected, so check the city's website for details on just where and when. You can also check the AtlanticNationals.com website for details on all the various shows and events. Brunswick News is reporting a glitch in the province's new public sector payroll system left several government departments and school districts in the dark about their finances. The reporting says payroll expenses failed to transfer into the Fusion Payroll System's main financial ledger for months, affecting several organizations, including three school districts. They couldn't see their true expenses while trying to formulate their budgets. The province says new monitoring measures are being put in place as Fusion expands to even more departments and school districts. Canada Post handed out $30.8 million in bonuses to almost 2,400 executives and managers last year, even as it warned it was on the brink. Meanwhile, Canada Post continues to push for concessions by workers. It's looking at service cuts and asking for $2 billion in public loans. CUPW President Jan Simpson says the bonuses are unacceptable. She says the postal workers are delivering essential services in every community through all conditions, yet they face cuts while executives are rewarding themselves. In sports, Argentina came roaring back in the final minutes to beat England 2-1 at the World Cup, with the winner coming in extra time. So Argentina will play Spain in Sunday's final, while England and France play Saturday. The major leagues were quiet again last night as they wrap up the All-Star break. One game today, the Mets in Philly. Now you're up to date. I'm Darrell Good.
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3: We've got a mix of sun and cloud today, a good chance of showers, maybe even some thunder showers late this afternoon, high of 23 for the day. Going to be partly cloudy tonight as well, probably going to see some showers or thunder showers early in the evening. That's going to drop to 11 overnight, and then a mix of sun and cloud for tomorrow with a high of 22. It's 6:33, we're at 15 degrees.
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0: Jane Child, Don't Want to Fall in Love, 103.9 Max FM. It's Max Mornings. Shano here with you. It's 20 to 7. We're still sitting at 15 degrees. And not too long ago, we heard from the legend herself, Sass Jordan. And we are very excited for the fact that this weekend is Atlantic Nationals right here in the Hub City. We absolutely love the Atlantic Nationals. Everyone looks forward to it every single year. And this year we are stoked because we get to be a part of the Friday night party. Yeah, the Canadian Tire Soundstage is where we're going to be. That's Main Street, downtown Moncton, for a free concert. And the lineup is unreal. We're going to hear from the Retronators, Thunderbird Tribute, Reform School, and the headliner, Sass Jordan. Yes, the Juno Award winner and rock icon herself is going to close out the night. Just absolutely incredible. We're so excited about it. We'll see you down there on Friday night.
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0: The Kings, This Beat Goes On, 103.9 Max FM, Moncton's Greatest Hits. My name is Shano. I appreciate you keeping me company again this morning. It's 6:52. We're at 15 degrees, and make sure you are listening. We're coming up on the weekend, so you got to make sure you keep an ear out for that fuel alert where you're going to find out where our summer cruiser, Myla, is going to be. She's going to be around every weekend of the summer, and she's going to have a QR code for you to scan to enter to win $250 in free gas. Yeah, we do the draw every single Friday, so tomorrow we're going to award yet another winner, but make sure you're listening for where we're going to be, because even if you see me out and about at an event, I'm going to have a QR code on me for you to scan to enter to win. We all know summer's too short to stay parked in the driveway, and we want to help you have a great summer with $250 in free gas. Excuse me. 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
3: Good morning. The price of diesel is up for the second day in a row, increasing 8 cents overnight after an 11.1 cent increase yesterday. So it sits at a maximum of 228.8 a liter, diesel increasing 30 cents in the last 2 weeks. Furnace oil's up 7.9 cents this morning to a new maximum of 221.3 a liter. Following complaints that prescription renewals are taking much longer to complete, the Holt government says it's making the process easier. Health Minister John Dornan said yesterday the province will introduce an online prescription renewal option and a dedicated Telecare 811 menu for renewals. Dornan says the province failed to anticipate the high volume of prescription requests. He says virtual care is a good avenue for prescription renewal in some cases, but urged people who have a primary health care provider to go there or to pharmacies instead of relying on virtual care. New Brunswick earned one of the highest grades in Canada for reducing barriers to interprovincial trade and labor mobility. The Canadian Federation of Independent Business gives the province an A grade in its latest internal trade report card, tying for second best in the country. That's a major jump from a C and ninth place last year. The province was recognized for improving worker mobility, expanding direct-to-consumer alcohol shipments, and modernizing trade rules. The Holt government says the changes are helping New Brunswick businesses compete across Canada. The Bank of Canada has held its key interest rate at 2.25%. Bank Governor Tiff Macklem says the economy is beginning to recover after a weak start to the year, and the current rate should help bring inflation back to the bank's 2% target. The central bank expects economic growth to pick up this quarter, but it also warns higher oil prices linked to Trump's war in the Middle East could keep pressure on inflation, especially for gas and groceries. In sports, a heartbreaker for England as Argentina scored twice in the final minutes, including the winner in extra time 2-1 to advance to Sunday's final against Spain. No games in the major leagues last night as they're winding up the All-Star break. Only one game on tap today, the Mets in Philadelphia. Now you're up to date. I'm Daryl Good.
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0: 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Max Mornings, my name is Shano. Hope you're having a great morning so far. We're sitting at 11 minutes after 7 o'clock. It's 15 degrees out there, and it is that time. That's right, every weekday morning at this time, I like to pour a nice cup of tea and talk some hot Hollywood gossip. But I can't spill that Hollywood tea until I pour a cup. Tea. Wow. The Daily Mail says the buyer of Jennifer Lopez's $61 million Beverly Hills material home has backed out. The home has 46,000 square feet under air with 12 bedrooms and 24 bathrooms. Ben Affleck gave up his stake in the house, so Jennifer remains stuck with it. Why do they all need so many bathrooms? Whoa! Entertainment Now says Jennifer Aniston recently completed renovations on the lavish Montecito, California home she bought from Oprah Winfrey. The Mediterranean-style farmhouse is on a large estate with a pool and new outdoor spaces. Jennifer paid $15 million for the home. Wonder how many bathrooms that thing got. IGN says The Batman Part 2 starring Robert Pattinson has been delayed again and is now set to be released in 2028. The delay is tied to a cascade of release date changes at Warner Brothers as the sale to Paramount drags on. Thursday, teacup spike. Yeah! And that's all the hot Hollywood tea for today. We've got your old school music news coming up and just a couple of tunes.
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0: True Blue from Madonna, 103.9 Max FM. Max Mornings, the most amount of morning you can get with your old buddy Shano. 18 minutes after 7 o'clock, we're still sitting at 15 degrees. I've cleaned up all that hot Hollywood tea we spilled earlier. It was a mess in here, I'm telling you. I was lucky I didn't fry the board here in front of me. But now, it's all good. I've strapped on my time-traveling Telecaster. We're going to have ourselves a little bit of a history lesson with your old-school music news. Kicking things off, back in 1970, Pink Floyd recorded a show at the BBC Paris Cinema in London, England, for broadcast on the John Peel Sunday concert on BBC Radio 1. It actually broadcasts on July 19th of 1970. Moving ahead to 1981, U.S. singer-songwriter Harry Chapman, who had success in the 1970s with Taxi, WOLD, and a number one, Cats in the Cradle, was killed at age 38, suffering a cardiac arrest while driving on a New York expressway. His car was hit from behind by a tractor-trailer, causing the gas tank to explode. And in 1995, rap singer Queen Latifah was the victim of a carjacking attempt that went wrong, leaving her bodyguard shot and wounded. And that's your old school music news for July 16th. And if you didn't know, now you know.
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4: Good morning. A former business executive in Moncton is going to prison. Judge Ann Bernard found 61-year-old Daniel Bard guilty of fraud and other crimes where he victimized a number of mostly small family-owned businesses of hundreds of thousands of dollars to fund his own lavish lifestyle. She sentenced him to 5 years in prison. She also ordered Bard to pay restitution to his victims of over $530,000 within 5 years of his release, or he'll go back to prison for another 4 years. Bard is also banned from seeking or holding a job involving authority over another person's property or finances for 10 years. The Atlantic Nationals coming up. The street closures beginning. Main Street between Mechanic and Botsford Streets closed from 10:30 this morning until Saturday afternoon so they can set up staging. Other streets in the area will be closed beginning tomorrow morning, and then even more streets on Saturday. Bus routes also affected, so check the city's website for details on just where and when. You can also check the AtlanticNationals.com website for details on all the various shows and events. Brunswick News is reporting a glitch in the province's new public sector payroll system left several government departments and school districts in the dark about their finances. The reporting says payroll expenses failed to transfer into the Fusion Payroll System's main financial ledger for months, affecting several organizations, including three school districts. They couldn't see their true expenses while trying to formulate their budgets. The province says new monitoring measures are being put in place as Fusion expands to even more departments and school districts. Canada Post handed out $30.8 million in bonuses to almost 2,400 executives and managers last year, even as it warned it was on the brink. Meanwhile, Canada Post continues to push for concessions by workers. It's looking at service cuts and asking for $2 billion in public loans. CUPW President Jan Simpson says the bonuses are unacceptable. She says the postal workers are delivering essential services in every community through all conditions, yet they face cuts, while executives are rewarding themselves. In sports, Argentina came roaring back in the final minutes to beat England 2-1 at the World Cup, with the winner coming in extra time. So Argentina will play Spain in Sunday's final, while England and France play Saturday. The major leagues were quiet again last night as they wrap up the All-Star break. One game today, the Mets in Philly. Now you're up to date. I'm Daryl Good.
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6: We've got a mix of sun and cloud today. A good chance of showers or thunder showers late this afternoon. Looking at a high of 23 for the day. Going to be partly cloudy tonight as well. We're probably going to see some showers or thunder showers early in the evening, dropping to 11 overnight. And then a mix of sun and cloud for tomorrow with a high of 22. 7:34, we're at 16 degrees.
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0: Talk, talk, it's my life, 103.9 Max FM. That song and title are very accurate to my life. Hope you're having a great morning so far. It's Shano hanging out with you, playing Moncton's greatest hits. It's just past 8:20, and I'm over on our website, 1039maxfm.com. I am checking out today's web poll question, powered by Vogue Optical. Today's web poll question: do you think maritime students should pass a financial literacy test to graduate? Yes or no are your options. The Canadian Press says starting in 2026-2027 school year, Ontario is introducing a mandatory financial literacy graduation requirement for high school students. This is aiming to ensure proficiency in budgeting, investing, and fraud protection. Students must pass a developed assessment with at least 70% in their grade 10 career studies course, with two opportunities to pass. Now, I'm no teacher, I'm not an education person, anything like that, but I think that it would be good to learn. Mandatory to pass? I'm a little iffy on that, but it is very, very good stuff to know. So, it's not about me, it's about you. Head over to the website, 1039maxfm.com, to cast your vote. Let them know, do you think maritime students should pass a financial literacy test to graduate? Yes or no?
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0: 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Shano here with you. Thank you for being the best part of my Thursday morning. Now, not this weekend, but next. 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
1: We've unlocked the vaults, and we're replaying Casey Kasem's American Top 40, the 80s. This week is from July 18th, 1981. That's when the Manhattan Transfer told us about the boy from New York City. Rick Springfield wanted Jesse's girl. George Harrison remembered all those years ago. And Phil Collins could feel it in the air tonight. You'll hear those songs, all the top 40 hits, and the long-distance dedications from July 18th, 1981, right here on Casey Kasem's American Top 40, the 80s.
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6: Good morning. The price of diesel is up for the second day in a row, increasing 8 cents overnight after an 11.1 cent increase yesterday. So it sits at a maximum of 228.8 a liter, diesel increasing 30 cents in the last 2 weeks. Furnace oil's up 7.9 cents this morning to a new maximum of 221.3 a liter. Following complaints that prescription renewals are taking much longer to complete, the Holt government says it's making the process easier. Health Minister John Dornan said yesterday the province will introduce an online prescription renewal option and a dedicated Telecare 811 menu for renewals. Dornan says the province failed to anticipate the high volume of prescription requests. He says virtual care is a good avenue for prescription renewal in some cases, but urged people who have a primary health care provider to go there or to pharmacies instead of relying on virtual care. New Brunswick's earned one of the highest grades in Canada for reducing barriers to interprovincial trade and labor mobility. The Canadian Federation of Independent Business gives the province an A grade in its latest internal trade report card, tying for second best in the country. That's a major jump from a C and ninth place last year. The province was recognized for improving worker mobility, expanding direct-to-consumer alcohol shipments, and modernizing trade rules. The Holt government says the changes are helping New Brunswick businesses compete across Canada. The Bank of Canada has held its key interest rate at 2.25%. Bank Governor Tiff Macklem says the economy is beginning to recover after a weak start to the year, and the current rate should help bring inflation back to the bank's 2% target. The central bank expects economic growth to pick up this quarter, but it also warns higher oil prices linked to Trump's war in the Middle East could keep pressure on inflation, especially for gas and groceries. In sports, a heartbreaker for England as Argentina scored twice in the final minutes, including the winner in extra time 2-1 to advance to Sunday's final against Spain. No games in the major leagues last night as they're winding up the All-Star break. Only one game on tap today, the Mets in Philadelphia. Now you're up to date. I'm Daryl Good.
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10: Mix of sun and cloud today. Good chance of showers or thunder showers late this afternoon and a high of 23 for the day. Going to be partly cloudy tonight. Probably going to see some

break. It's like 10,000 spoons when all you need is a knife. It's meeting the man of my dreams and then meeting his beautiful wife. And isn't it ironic?

0: Ironic from Alanis Morissette, 103.9 Max FM. It's Max Mornings. Shane O here with you. 11 minutes after 8 o'clock, 16 degrees with the sun shining. And I'm over on the Facebook page, facebook.com/Moncton's Greatest Hits, because it's question time. It's question time. Yeah, you better believe I'm doing jazz hands behind this microphone. Today's question of the D is posted over on the Facebook page, facebook.com/Moncton's Greatest Hits. Today's question of the D, I want to know, what band or song do you credit for triggering your love of music? Head over there, let me know. We're going to read some of your answers coming up here in just about 10 minutes.
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0: Honeymoon Suite, Stay in the Light, 103.9, Max FM, Max Mornings, Shano here with you. Just past 20 after 8, we're sitting at 16 degrees with the sun shining. A beautiful morning so far. We are expecting a possibility of showers or thunder showers later this afternoon. So I'm back over on the Facebook page, facebook.com/Moncton's Greatest Hits. We're checking out some of your answers for Shano's question of the D. Today's question of the D, if you missed it earlier, what band or song do you credit for triggering your love of music? Some really good answers out there. I've said in the past that the Beach Boys for me were the first band that I was really into as a kid, but the band that probably triggered my absolute love of music was Nirvana. If I'm being honest, yeah, I'm a product of the 90s. What can I say? Beach Boys was one of them for a lot of you, as well as the Beatles and some other really good answers. But there's a couple here that I absolutely love. Christine says, probably the old Neil Diamond 8-tracks I plugged in to listen to while I mucked out the stalls as a kid. Actually, when I was about 5 years old, my mom allowed me to buy a record with my allowance at the airport. It was called Bunny Rocks. It had nothing to do with bunnies, and one of the songs on there was School's Out for Summer with Alice Cooper. Also, the Doobie Brothers were on that album. Another great answer from Kurt. Kurt says, my dad had boxes of 8-track records stored away when he passed away when I was a kid. I started playing those bands like James Gang, Thin Lizzy, Bob Seger and the Silver Bullet Band, Pink Floyd, Led Zeppelin, Deep Purple, Black Sabbath, AC/DC, Bon Scott, Kiss, Kris Kristofferson, Waylon Jennings, Dire Straits, the Allman Brothers Band, and Chicago. Man, what a list. That's pretty incredible. And what I like about that, Kurt, is I feel like that probably made you feel closer to your dad as well, which is also absolutely wonderful. If you want to be a part of this conversation, head over to the Facebook page, facebook.com/Moncton's Greatest Hits. Let me know, what band or song do you credit for triggering your love of music?
1: 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This week is from July 18th, 1981. That's when the Manhattan Transfer told us about the boy from New York City. Rick Springfield wanted Jesse's Girl. George Harrison remembered all those years ago. And Phil Collins could feel it in the air tonight. You'll hear those songs, all the top 40 hits, and the long-distance dedications from July 18th, 1981, right here on Casey Kasem's American Top 40, the 80s.
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1: Good morning. A former business executive in Moncton is going to prison. Judge Ann Bernard found 61-year-old Daniel Bard guilty of fraud and other crimes where he victimized a number of mostly small family-owned businesses of hundreds of thousands of dollars to fund his own lavish lifestyle. She sentenced him to 5 years in prison. She also ordered Bard to pay restitution to his victims of over $530,000 within 5 years of his release, or he'll go back to prison for another 4 years. Bard is also banned from seeking or holding a job involving authority over another person's property or finances for 10 years. The Atlantic Nationals coming up. The street closures beginning. Main Street between Mechanic and Botsford Streets closed from 10:30 this morning until Saturday afternoon so they can set up staging. Other streets in the area will be closed beginning tomorrow morning, and then even more streets on Saturday. Bus routes also affected, so check the city's website for details on just where and when. You can also check the AtlanticNationals.com website for details on all the various shows and events. Brunswick News is reporting a glitch in the province's new public sector payroll system left several government departments and school districts in the dark about their finances. The reporting says payroll expenses failed to transfer into the Fusion Payroll System's main financial ledger for months, affecting several organizations, including three school districts. They couldn't see their true expenses while trying to formulate their budgets. The province says new monitoring measures are being put in place as Fusion expands to even more departments and school districts. Canada Post handed out $30.8 million in bonuses to almost 2,400 executives and managers last year, even as it warned it was on the brink. Meanwhile, Canada Post continues to push for concessions by workers. It's looking at service cuts and asking for $2 billion in public loans. CUPW President Jan Simpson says the bonuses are unacceptable. She says the postal workers are delivering essential services in every community through all conditions, yet they face cuts while executives are rewarding themselves. In sports, Argentina came roaring back in the final minutes to beat England 2-1 at the World Cup, with the winner coming in extra time. So Argentina will play Spain in Sunday's final, while England and France play Saturday. The major leagues were quiet again last night as they wrap up the All-Star break. One game today, the Mets in Philly. Now you're up to date. I'm Daryl Good.
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4: Mix of sun and cloud today. We've got a good chance of showers or thunder showers later this afternoon. Going to hit a high of 23 for the day. Partly cloudy tonight. Probably going to see some showers or thunder showers early in the evening. Going to drop as low as 11 overnight. And then a mix of sun and cloud for tomorrow with a high of 22. 834. We're at 18 degrees.
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0: The Stampeders, Sweet City Woman, 103.9 Max FM, Moncton's greatest hit. Your pal Shane O here with you. Just past 20 to 9, we are sitting at 18 degrees with the sun shining in the Tri-County area. I'm back over on our website, 103.9maxfm.com. I'm checking out the results so far for today's web poll question, powered by Vogue Optical. Today's web poll question, if you missed it earlier, do you think maritime students should pass a financial literacy test to graduate, yes or no? According to the Canadian Press, starting in the 2026-2027 school year, Ontario is introducing a mandatory financial literacy graduation requirement for high school students. It's aiming to ensure proficiency in budgeting, investing, and fraud protection. And while I do think this is all very important, to make you graduate, like, I don't know. I'm on the fence on this one. What can I say? Right now, so is the interwebs, because we are split right down the middle, 50-50 currently, with yes and no. If you would like to cast your vote, head over to the website, 1039maxfm.com, to do so.
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0: 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But before we get onto that, I just wanted to let you know that this weekend looks like a mighty fine weekend to head to the Neptune Drive-In in Shediac. This week's movie, well, it's just a single show. Yeah, single feature this weekend, and it is The Odyssey by Christopher Nolan. Well, I mean, that's not who actually wrote The Odyssey, but it's the movie made by Christopher Nolan. The Odyssey looks pretty darn cool, too. Getting good reviews so far. If you want to check it out, head there. Gates and Canteen open at 8 p.m. Show starts at 9:45. Few things in this world are better than a drive-in movie.
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Yeah. 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This is brought to you by Downtown Moncton, Taylor Ford, Bob's Heating and Cooling, Remington Leisurescapes, Five Star Towing, The Bunker, The City of Moncton, Parties, TR Mechanical Services, Faro, and CAA. 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

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But this is it for me. I am done for another day. Thank you so much for being the best part of my Thursday morning. I'll be back with you again tomorrow. If you get a chance, get out there and enjoy the day today. It's going to be a pretty nice one. There is a chance, however, of showers or thunder showers later this afternoon. Until tomorrow, you keep being you. It's the best person you can be.

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I woke last night to the sound of thunder. How far off, I sat and wondered. Started humming a song from 1962. And it's funny how the night moves.

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0: Cause I gotta have faith. 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
9: A mix of sun and cloud today, scattered showers or thunder showers late in the day, windy high around 23, the humidex 26. Partly cloudy tonight, some more showers or thunder showers and a low of 11. A mix of sun and cloud tomorrow, 22. A mix of sun and cloud Saturday and 25.
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8: Mix of sun and cloud with a chance of showers this afternoon. Risk of thunder showers as well. High today of 23. For tonight, partly cloudy with a chance of showers and thunder showers this evening. Low of 11 overnight. For Friday, mix of sun and cloud. High tomorrow of 22. And for Saturday, a mix of sun and cloud and a high of 25.
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9: Mix of sun and cloud with a chance of showers this afternoon. Risk of thunder showers as well. High today of 23. For tonight, partly cloudy with a chance of showers and thunder showers this evening. Low of 11 overnight. For Friday, mix of sun and cloud. High tomorrow of 22. And for Saturday, a mix of sun and cloud and a high of 25.
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1: 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Today, I am at the BGC Moncton Golf Tournament, which so far has been super, super fun. A nice day. All the players are super nice. If you are looking for something to do, you like golf, I definitely recommend this type of event. Tomorrow, I'm going to be going to the Magnetic Hill Wharf Village Acoustica event. I'm going to be there between like 6 and 7, so I definitely recommend coming out. Come say hi, come scan my QR code for a chance to win a $250 gas card. It's going to be a blast. There's live music, there's a bunch of performers I definitely recommend, and I really hope to see a lot of you out there. Bye!
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7: Mix of sun and cloud with a chance of showers this afternoon. Risk of thunder showers as well. High today of 23. For tonight, partly cloudy with a chance of showers and thunder showers this evening, low of 11 overnight. For Friday, a mix of sun and cloud, high tomorrow of 22. And for Saturday, a mix of sun and cloud and a high of 25.
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0: Boston, more than a feeling. Greatest hits for the Maritimes, Rockin' High, Dirty Water. Bill Collins, Philip Haley, Easy Lover, and a Head Over Feet, Alanis Morissette. And back in the day, before the days of streaming or file sharing, and I use the term sharing loosely, in order to hopefully boost sales of albums, record labels would release songs to radio stations, but you couldn't just go out and buy the single. So if you liked the song, you couldn't just go buy that cassette or that CD. You had to actually buy the whole album. And that was one of the songs off Jagged Little Pill that you had to buy the whole album if you wanted to hear Head Over Feet or listen to the radio over and over and over again. Anyway, Billboard changed the rules so the songs could then chart even if record labels didn't make the single available for sale. However, whatever they did for Jagged Little Pill seemed to work. In the U.S. alone, 16 million copies, over 33 million copies worldwide, and the second best-selling album by a Canadian artist ever. Who do you think has the number one? Celine Dion would be an honest guess, right? Maybe Bryan Adams would be an honest guess. No, Shania Twain's Come On Over, best-selling album by a Canadian artist. Number two, Alanis Morissette, Jagged Little Pill.
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0: Greatest hits for the Maritimes. Sarah McLachlan, The Building, A Mystery, and The Canadian, is spending her summer south of the border. She was playing Sterling Heights, Michigan yesterday. Going to be in Grand Rapids tomorrow. Then off to Chicago. A date in Indiana, Ohio, Missouri. So playing a lot in the Midwest. Then down to Texas, Colorado, heading west to Utah. And then San Diego, Los Angeles. And just enjoying, like I said, her summer south of the border. We keep rolling with your weather details, and then Whitesnake, Here I Go Again.
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7: Mix of sun and cloud with a chance of showers this afternoon. Risk of thunder showers as well. High today of 23. For tonight, partly cloudy with a chance of showers and thunder showers this evening. Low of 11 overnight. For Friday, mix of sun and cloud. High tomorrow of 22. And for Saturday, mix of sun and cloud and a high of 25.
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0: 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I love this one today. And I know it's the middle of summer, and the last thing the kids are thinking about is back to school, and maybe as a parent you are as well. But starting next year in the province of Ontario, all high school students, and this is a requirement for graduation, will be required to take a test. And it's going to test them on things like budgeting, investing, fraud protection. It's a financial literacy test, part of a course. Should that be something that Maritime school districts adopt here? Should kids, students, high school students, be required to pass a financial literacy test in order to graduate? I'm going to be 100% yes on this. I think it's completely useful. And it should be taught, but maybe you feel otherwise. Let us know at 1039maxfm.com.
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Greatest hits for the Maritimes, Michelle Pagliaro. That's What the Hell I Got in Los Lobos, La Bamba. Kicking off 3 o'clock. Here's Ben E. King and Stand By Me.

0: Queen and Crazy Little Thing Called Love. Greatest hits for the Maritimes, wrapping up that set. And kicking off three was Los Lobos La Bamba. And that holds the distinction of being one of only, I believe it is, 10 songs. 10 songs that reach number one on the Billboard Hot 100 that are not English songs. Yeah. And since 2020, in the past 6 years, three of them. So it's becoming more and more common. Rock Me Amadeus was in 85. Despacito in 2017. Like Crazy, just a few years ago. I don't know if I mentioned the Macarena, of course. But it's a song that's in kind of an elite group.
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Greatest hits for the Maritimes, Lover Boy, working for the weekend. Coming up, a correlation between the latest diet trend, the Ozempics of the world, and dead bodies. Yeah, let's talk after Sophie B. Hawkins.

0: Harlequin's Innocence. Greatest hits for the Maritimes. Weight loss drugs may be shrinking waistlines, but they're also shrinking other things that maybe people don't want to have get thin. Things like faces, your rear ends, for some people, your chests, because everything gets smaller. So there's a new process that doesn't involve lengthy recovery, but there's a body contouring treatment called donor fat, where they take fat from, yes, cadavers or dead people, and then they will inject it into your breasts, your butt, or your face. Supporters say it's a convenient alternative, while critics question the ethics of profiting from donated human tissue. There's that, and the fact that you could be walking around with a dead guy's fat in your cheeks.
1: 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And today I am on my way to the Salisbury Music Festival. That's going to be super, super fun. I'm really excited. There's going to be lots of music, of course, food, lots of great people. I can't wait to meet you all, so make sure to stop on by if you're looking for something to do. But I also have my QR code, of course, so you can always come and scan that for a chance to win a $250 gas card. They pick a new winner every Friday, so maybe you will be the winner tomorrow. We'll see. And then I also have a giveaway that's happening. There is more information on our Facebook, so you can go check that out. But basically, it's for the Route 960 Music Festival, the country music festival. It's happening from July 30th to August 1st. Super excited for that. I'm giving away two Saturday passes, so go check out our socials for more information.
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7: Partly cloudy tonight with a chance of showers and a risk of thundershowers this evening. A low of 11 overnight. For Friday, a mix of sun and cloud. High tomorrow of 22. And for Saturday, a mix of sun and cloud and a high of 25.
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0: The lovers in the world. Greatest hits for the Maritimes. That's Gowan, Bill Medley, Jennifer Warnes. Before that, and I've had the time of my life. Well, it's a ways away, but the NHL did announce their opening week or home openers for every team. The full schedule will follow very, very soon. And then I got to thinking, well, what about locally? What's going on with our Wildcats? And I'm not trying to push summer out. Don't get me wrong. Not at all. But camp's going to start in like a month. The first preseason game is the 21st of August. So that's just over a month away. But here's something that caught my eye on the schedule. The preseason game, scheduled for September the 5th, has the venue as the Moncton Coliseum. That's got to be a typo, right? Am I missing something? Maybe I am. But I wouldn't imagine they would be putting ice back in for a preseason QMJHL game. But we'll have to wait and see. Maybe that'll get changed. Maybe that's just an error and someone didn't do the update. Although, I mean, Avenir Center, it's not brand new anymore. It's kind of where they've been playing for the past 10 or so seasons.
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3: Good afternoon. New Brunswick fire crews continue to battle an out-of-control wildfire near Oromocto Lake, east of McAdam. Department of Natural Resources says the fire between McAdam and Harvey was first detected on Wednesday night around 9 p.m. Latest update from the Provincial Fire Watch Service has the fire still at 6 hectares in size. Provincial Emergency Measures Organization did issue a statement this afternoon saying it continues to monitor the fire, but says due to the remote location on Crown land, the risk to the public remains low. EMO says there are currently no evacuations required, but does say that there are a small number of recreational camps in the area with owners being notified. As of this afternoon, the entire province is now under a red no-burn ban. One person has died and another is facing impaired driving charges following a two-vehicle collision near Moncton. RCMP say the crash happened late Wednesday night in Irishtown at the intersection of Scotch Settlement Road and Route 115. Mounties say a vehicle turning onto Scotch Settlement Road collided with a motorcycle. Driver of the motorcycle, a 44-year-old man from St. Antoine, died at the scene. 49-year-old Cocaine woman driving the other vehicle failed a breath test and was arrested for impaired driving. She's since been released on conditions and will appear in court at a later date. New Brunswick's only independent French-language newspaper is cutting its print editions to just 2 days a week. L'Acadie Nouvelle says starting next month it'll only publish print editions on Wednesdays and Saturdays, down from the current 5 days a week. Publisher Francois Saunier tells the Times and Transcript the moves in response to Post Media closing its Moncton printing press and moving its regional print production to Halifax. Saunier says the move makes it too challenging to produce a daily paper that could get to their readers in time. L'Acadie Nouvelle will still offer breaking news coverage online. French language paper wasn't the only one impacted by the print shop closure. Along with closing its Moncton press, Post Media also decided to stop printing the Miramichi Leader with its last printed edition on July 2nd. Leader had been in publication in Miramichi for over a century. Car enthusiasts are gearing up for a busy weekend with the Atlantic Nationals in Moncton. Some streets have been blocked off today to allow for staging to be set up for the musicians and places for vintage cars to park, mainly along Main Street. You can check the city's website for full street closures and rerouted buses. As many as 2,000 cars are expected from across Canada and the U.S. this year. Cars will be on display at Centennial Park on Saturday and Sunday from 8 a.m. to 5 p.m., but there is an admission fee for those places. Live entertainment shows begin this evening from 5 p.m. to 9 p.m. Then there's the big street parties on Main Street near the Avenir Center tomorrow evening and Saturday. They are free to attend. Organizers have said that residents should expect noise from the event up until about 11:30 or so for the next few evenings. Health Minister John Dornan says the province is moving to address complaints about New Brunswick's new virtual healthcare system. Most of the complaints have been around prescription renewal delays. Dornan says demand for prescription renewals was higher than expected after the province switched to its new provider, Found Ever, at the end of June. One of the new changes will let patients request prescription renewals online without having to first go through a symptom checker. Some patients had complained that they were forced to book virtual appointments through a busy telehealth line just to get their refills. Dornan admitted to reporters yesterday that the transition wasn't as seamless as promised, but says he remains confident in the new system. Not everyone is so confident. Found Ever, the new company running the virtual health service, is facing significant financial challenges globally, with its parent company facing mounting debt, credit agency downgrades, and recent layoffs. New Brunswick has earned one of the highest grades in Canada for reducing barriers to interprovincial trade and labor mobility. Canadian Federation of Independent Business gave the province an A grade in its latest internal trade report card, tied for second best in the country. It's a major jump from a C and a ninth place finish last year. The province was recognized for improving worker mobility, expanding direct-to-consumer alcohol shipments, and modernizing trade rules. Holt government says the changes are helping New Brunswick businesses compete across Canada. Prime Minister Mark Carney has announced a nearly $2 billion deal with General Dynamics Land Systems Canada for 190 additional armored combat vehicles for the Canadian Armed Forces. project will expand Canada's fleet of armored combat support vehicles from 360 to 550. Vehicles will be designed, built, and assembled in London, Ontario, using Canadian suppliers and workers. Federal government says the deal will create or sustain more than 6,000 jobs annually over the next 8 years while strengthening Canada's defense industry and military capabilities. In sports, an off day at the World Cup, which is now down to just two games. Third place game between France and England is scheduled for Saturday, while the final between Spain and defending champion Argentina will go on Sunday. And just one game in the major leagues tonight following the All-Star break. That's the Mets in Philly. Blue Jays will return to action tomorrow when they open a weekend series at home against the White Sox. Now you're up to date. I'm Jeff Goodfellow.
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3: Partly cloudy tonight with a chance of showers and a risk of thundershowers this evening, a low of 11 overnight. For Friday, a mix of sun and cloud, high tomorrow of 22. And for Saturday, a mix of sun and cloud and a high of 25.
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Greatest Hits for the Maritimes, Tom Cochran, and Good Times with Cindy Lauper. Girls Just Want to Have Fun, kicking off 4 o'clock. Naked Eyes in the Northern Pikes after Fastball. Here's the way. Director of Public Relations. There's no other. Okay.

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0: Northern Pike, She Ain't Pretty. Greatest hits for the Maritimes. Naked Eyes, always something there to remind me. We've all experienced heat waves, and it's hard to find relief, especially if your home doesn't have air conditioning. You seem to need to do whatever it takes. But now, a new story has surfaced about thieves stealing air conditioning units, and they're taking them from daycares and churches. Thefts occur after hours when no one is around. Churches are often vacant a lot of the time, as are daycare centers. This is in Indianapolis, Indiana. They've caught several thieves thanks to surveillance videos. Here's the thing. Here's my thought on this. If you are stealing an air conditioner from a church because it's too hot, it's probably going to be hotter where you might go later on, because you're stealing air conditioning from a church.
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0: ABC, when Smokey sings greatest hits for the Maritimes, typically when there's a marriage, husband and wife, that's the majority, right? That's how it goes. We've had stories of people who have married themselves, married an inanimate object, or possibly a pet. Now, I'm not sure if they're legal marriages. Marrying a robot, that's happened. A human has done that. But this might be the first for two robots getting married. Uh-huh. Robert and Matilda, as they're known, two humanoid robots, took part in the ceremony with a robot dog serving as the bracelet bearer, not a ring bearer, so they had marriage bracelets. Robert wore a black suit and maroon tie, while Matilda wore a white wedding dress and a long white veil. Hopefully this one sticks. And if it doesn't, maybe you could just hit the, you could just pre-program them to get along.
1: Hey!
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11: Partly cloudy tonight with a chance of showers and a risk of thundershowers this evening. A low of 11 overnight. For Friday, a mix of sun and cloud. High tomorrow of 22. And for Saturday, a mix of sun and cloud and a high of 25.
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0: Honeymoon Suite, New Girl Now, Greatest Hits for the Maritimes and ABBA, Knowing Me, Knowing You. It is Thursday and the Acoustica Concert Series continues. Yes, Patio Fest. Check out the lineup at Moncton.ca. You can go to the events calendar there. Catherine Kennedy will be the performer. Then it continues. Acoustica Concert Series. Tomorrow we'll be at the Wharf Village, Magnetic Hill Wharf Village. That's an evening show. Saturday's at the Market. And then Saturday again back at Wharf Village. So lots of live music to take in over the next couple of days.
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3: Good afternoon. One person has died and another is facing impaired driving charges following a two-vehicle collision near Moncton. RCMP said the crash happened late Wednesday night in Irishtown at the intersection of Scotch Settlement Road and Route 115. Mounties say a vehicle turning onto Scotch Settlement Road collided with a motorcycle. Driver of the motorcycle, a 44-year-old man from St. Antoine, died at the scene. 49-year-old Cocan woman driving the other vehicle failed a breath test and was arrested for impaired driving. She's since been released on conditions and will appear in court at a later date. New Brunswick's only independent French-language newspaper is cutting its print editions to just 2 days a week. L'Acadie Nouvelle says starting next month it'll only publish print editions on Wednesdays and Saturdays, down from the current 5 days a week. Publisher Francois Saunier tells the Times and Transcript the move's in response to Post Media closing its Moncton printing press and moving its regional print production to Halifax. Saunier says the move makes it too challenging to produce a daily paper that could get to their readers in time. L'Acadie Nouvelle will still offer breaking news coverage online. French language paper wasn't the only one impacted by the print shop closure. Along with closing its Moncton press, Post Media also decided to stop printing the Miramichi Leader with its last printed edition on July 2nd. Leader had been in publication in Miramichi for over a century. Car enthusiasts are gearing up for a busy weekend with the Atlantic Nationals in Moncton. Some streets have been blocked off today to allow for staging to be set up for the musicians and places for vintage cars to park, mainly along Main Street. You can check the city's website for full street closures and rerouted buses. As many as 2,000 cars are expected from across Canada and the U.S. this year. Cars will be on display at Centennial Park on Saturday and Sunday from 8 a.m. to 5 p.m., but there is an admission fee for those places. Live entertainment shows begin this evening from 5 p.m. to 9 p.m. Then there's the big street parties on Main Street near the Avenir Center tomorrow evening and Saturday. They are free to attend. Organizers have said that residents should expect noise from the event up until about 11:30 or so for the next few evenings. Health Minister John Dornan says the province is moving to address complaints about New Brunswick's new virtual healthcare system. Most of the complaints have been around prescription renewal delays. Dornan says demand for prescription renewals was higher than expected after the province switched to its new provider, FoundEver, at the end of June. One of the new changes will let patients request prescription renewals online without having to first go through a symptom checker. Some patients had complained that they were forced to book virtual appointments through a busy telehealth line just to get their refills. Dornan admitted to reporters yesterday that the transition wasn't as seamless as promised, but says he remains confident in the new system. Not everyone is so confident. FoundEver, the new company running the virtual health service, is facing significant financial challenges globally, with its parent company facing mounting debt, credit agency downgrades, and recent layoffs. New Brunswick fire crews continue to battle an out-of-control wildfire near Oromocto Lake, east of McAdam. Department of Natural Resources says the fire between McAdam and Harvey was first detected on Wednesday night around 9 p.m. Latest update from the Provincial Fire Watch Service has the fire still at 6 hectares in size. Provincial Emergency Measures Organization did issue a statement this afternoon saying it continues to monitor the fire, but says due to the remote location on Crown land, the risk to the public remains low. EMO says there are currently no evacuations required, but does say that there are a small number of recreational camps in the area, with owners being notified. As of this afternoon, the entire province is now under a red no-burn ban. Great white sharks have moved into the Gulf of St. Lawrence chasing food. The past few years, increasing numbers of great whites have been spotted off the Atlantic coast of Nova Scotia as ocean waters warmed. Now they're showing up in the Gulf of St. Lawrence as well. A tagged 700-pound, 9-foot female great white pinged off of Ile de Madeleine today. Another was recently spotted off Lamech, and another 8-foot male great white pinged off of northwestern PEI near Alberton late last week. Great whites have been tagged by the research and tracking group OSearch, are also thought to only make up a very small fraction of the great whites that are actually swimming and feeding in our waters. Avery Diaz with OSearch tells the Northern Light that they expect to see more and more of the big sharks in the Gulf of St. Lawrence up until November, when they start to migrate back down south. The federal government's putting another $2 billion into skilled trades training across the country. Funding will be negotiated with provinces and territories over the next 5 years to expand apprenticeship and Red Seal training. It'll also be used to reduce wait lists and help more people qualify for in-demand jobs. Announcement came during a meeting of labor market ministers in Halifax. Jobs Minister Patty Hadew says the investment will help workers prepare for changing economic conditions. In sports, an off day at the World Cup, which is now down to just two games. Third place game between France and England is scheduled for Saturday, while the final between Spain and defending champion Argentina will go on Sunday. And just one game in the major leagues tonight following the All-Star break. That's the Mets in Philly. Blue Jays will return to action tomorrow when they open a weekend series at home against the White Sox. Now you're up to date. I'm Jeff Goodfellow.
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3: Partly cloudy tonight with a chance of showers and a risk of thunder showers this evening. A low of 11 overnight. For Friday, a mix of sun and cloud. High tomorrow of 22. And for Saturday, a mix of sun and cloud and a high of 25.
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Jackson Browne, Lawyers in Love, in Dire Straits with Walk of Life. 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

0: Greatest Hits for the Maritimes, John Mellencamp, Jerry Baum, good old American boy, John Mellencamp. But it was on this day, wrapping up the All 80s Feel Good Drive Home, by the way, on this day in 83, half of the songs in the U.S. in their top 40 charts were by British acts, the most since 1965, and you can guess the Beatles probably helped with that. But anyway, Every Breath You Take was number one, and Eddie Grant's Electric Avenue was number two. Harry Chapin died on this day in the 80s. Yeah, he was. He got into a car accident and hit a semi. Yeah, very, very sad. And also on this day, if you wonder whatever happened to the Datsun car, well, those are now Nissans. Yeah, they changed their name on this day in 1981.
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0: Greatest hits for the Maritimes, an ordinary day, great big sea. I'm Nathan. Yes, it is definitely grilling season. And some people very proud of their ability to cook on an open flame. To some, it's theirs. You don't go near it. There are some unspoken rules. So a survey asked about the unspoken grilling rules. You never touch another person's grill without their permission. That is an unspoken rule. Don't open the lid unnecessarily. You want to make sure the food takes twice as long to cook. Keep opening the lid. Never press down on a burger with a spatula. For the most part, one way to know a burger is cooked fully too, when the juices run clear, that's when it's cooked through. If the juices are red or pink, you know it still needs some more time on the grill. I'm going to add one. Unnecessarily flipping a burger. And it turns into a hockey puck when you're done. What would be your unspoken rule of the grill?
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5: Partly cloudy tonight with a chance of showers and a risk of thundershowers this evening. A low of 11 overnight. For Friday, a mix of sun and cloud, high tomorrow of 22. And for Saturday, a mix of sun and cloud and a high of 25.
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0: Greatest hits for the Maritimes. Danger Zone, Kenny Loggins, Len, Steal My Sunshine. Hopefully not. Looking for a lot of sunshine to join, to enjoy the Atlantic Nationals in town now through the weekend. If you want to see what's going on, AtlanticNationals.com. And of course, the concert. I think the concert is tomorrow. Am I right? I better double check that. But, Sass Jordan will be headlining that. It should be a fantastic time. So if you're a car enthusiast, even if you just think they're cool, I had that discussion with someone the other day saying, I like looking at cool cars, but when you start talking about pounds of torque and stuff like that, you lose me. So anyway, whatever you got going on, check it out again on now through the weekend. And yes, the big show with Sass Jordan will be tomorrow.
1: Oh, what is that smell?
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1: We've unlocked the vaults, and we're replaying Casey Kasem's American Top 40, the 80s. This week is from July 18th, 1981. That's when the Manhattan Transfer told us about the boy from New York City. Rick Springfield wanted Jesse's girl. George Harrison remembered all those years ago. And Phil Collins could feel it in the air tonight. You'll hear those songs, all the top 40 hits, and the long-distance dedications from July 18th, 1981, right here on Casey Kasem's American Top 40, the 80s.
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4: Partly cloudy tonight with a chance of showers and a risk of thundershowers this evening. A low of 11 overnight. For Friday, a mix of sun and cloud. High tomorrow of 22. And for Saturday, a mix of sun and cloud and a high of 25.
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